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It's TJ Allen and Big Dog Nation. And Heather McGregor has our second 60-minute music block every weekday just before noon here at The Big Dog. 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

0: 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It's TJ Allen. 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

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Martina McBride there. 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

0: 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Trace Atkins, and this ain't no thinking thing. It's the 5 o'clock traffic jam every weekday afternoon on the Big Dog Ride Home with Dan Woods. The 5 o'clock traffic jam. 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
4: Here's your Panhandle News Network forecast. Overnight will be mainly clear with a low of 59. On Thursday, expect very warm conditions with a mix of clouds and sun, along with a chance of a thunderstorm in some areas during the afternoon. The high will reach 89 degrees with your exclusive 95.9 Big Dog AccuWeather forecast. I'm meteorologist Jason Caterina.

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0: 95.9 The Big Dog, we are your home for genuine country gold. Joe Diffie there and John Deere Green for Jason in Thurmont listening on the Big Dog app. It's TJ Allen and Big Dog Nation. 855-959-DAWG if you want to hear some, text me. 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

my baby, she's a Chippewa, she's a one of a kind. Well, I can kill a deer or a buffalo with just my arrow and my hickory bow. From 100 yards, don't you know, wow, I do it all the time. 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My baby, she's a Chippewa, she's a one of a kind.

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0: 95.9 The Big Dog, your home for genuine country gold, Little Texas, and God bless Texas. It's TJ Allen at Big Dog Nation, scooting on out of here for this Wednesday. Catch you guys back here tomorrow, and we'll do it all over again. Until then, have a great rest of your night, Big Dogs.
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3: Here's your Panhandle News Network forecast. Overnight will be mainly clear with a low of 59. On Thursday, expect very warm conditions with a mix of clouds and sun, along with a chance of a thunderstorm in some areas during the afternoon. The high will reach 89 degrees with your exclusive 95.9 Big Dog AccuWeather forecast. I'm meteorologist Jason Caterina.

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0: 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Hey, Big Dogs. The city of Boonesboro will be holding an Independence Day celebration Friday, July 3rd. 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
3: Here's your Panhandle News Network forecast. Overnight will be mainly clear with a low of 59. On Thursday, expect very warm conditions with a mix of clouds and sun, along with a chance of a thunderstorm in some areas during the afternoon. The high will reach 89 degrees. With your exclusive 95.9 Big Dog AccuWeather forecast, I'm meteorologist Jason Caterina.

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It's Country After Dark Classic with T.J. 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That's me.

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You turned on the radio, and them sad old songs coming out of them speakers was solid country gold. Then I noticed the stranger was ghost white pale when he asked me for a light.

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He said, this is where you get off, boy, 'cause I'm going back to Alabama. 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The

0: 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Hey, Big Dogs, the West Oaks Farm Market will be holding a Little Farmers Festival coming up Saturday, June 27th from 11 a.m. to 5 p.m. at 4305 Middle Road in Winchester, Virginia. Now, this is going to be a full day of fun for the little ones and the young at heart. 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
4: Here's your Panhandle News Network forecast. Overnight will be mainly clear with a low of 59. On Thursday, expect very warm conditions with a mix of clouds and sun, along with a chance of a thunderstorm in some areas during the afternoon. The high will reach 89 degrees. With your exclusive 95.9 Big Dog AccuWeather forecast, I'm meteorologist Jason Catarina.

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So here's some bacon. 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

It's the Saturday Afternoon Country Jam with Dan the Man Woods. We're cranking up your Saturday afternoons, noon until 4, with genuine country gold. 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

0: 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Hey, Big Dogs, the city of Williamsport will be holding their 4th of July celebration Friday, July 3rd from 5 p.m. to dusk at Bryan Memorial Park in Williamsport. 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
3: Here's your Panhandle News Network forecast. Overnight will be mainly clear with a low of 59. On Thursday, expect very warm conditions with a mix of clouds and sun, along with a chance of a thunderstorm in some areas during the afternoon. The high will reach 89 degrees. With your exclusive 95.9 Big Dog AccuWeather forecast, I'm meteorologist Jason Catarina.

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4: Here's your Panhandle News Network forecast. Overnight will be mainly clear with a low of 59. On Thursday, expect very warm conditions with a mix of clouds and sun, along with a chance of a thunderstorm in some areas during the afternoon. The high will reach 89 degrees with your exclusive 95.9 Big Dog AccuWeather.

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1: Well, I guess it was back in 63 when eating my cooking got the better of me, so I asked this little girl I was going with to be my wife. Well, she said she would, so I said I do. But I'd have said I wouldn't if I'd have just knew how saying I do was gonna screw up all of my life. Well, the first few years weren't all that bad. I'll never forget the good times we had, cause I'm reminded every month when I send her the child support. Well, it wasn't too long till the lust all died, and I'll admit I wasn't too surprised the day I come home and found my suitcase sitting out on the porch. Well, I tried to get in, she changed the lock. Then I found this note taped on the mailbox that said, "Goodbye, Turkey, my attorney will be in touch." So I decided right then and there I was gonna do what's right, give her fair share. But brother, I didn't know her share was gonna be that much.

her nothing yet. Why, they give her the color television set. Then they give her the house, the kids, and both of the cars. See? Well, then they start talking about child support, alimony, and the cost of the court. Didn't take me long to figure out how far in the toilet I was. I'm telling you, they have made a mistake, cause it adds up to more than this cowboy makes. Besides, everything I ever had worth taking, they've already took. While she's living like a queen on alimony, I'm working two shifts, eat bologna, asking myself, why did

0: But I don't have to worry about toting a billfold no more. I let my wife tote it. I'm gonna be carrying food stamps. You get it, Judge? I'm gonna be. That's not funny, huh? Contempt of court. Pay me up.
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4: Here's your Panhandle News Network forecast. Today will be very warm with a mix of clouds and sun, possibly experiencing a thunderstorm in some areas this afternoon. The high temperature will reach 89 tonight. Expect a few showers in the evening with partly cloudy skies otherwise. The low will be around 67. With your exclusive 95.9 Big Dog AccuWeather forecast, I'm meteorologist Joe Lundberg.

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I said, you'll see what I mean if you show up tonight. 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

0: Good morning from the MTA. Checking in on the MARC train system. Brunswick train 872 is on time this morning. Train 874 is in great shape right now as well. Train 878 is the last train out of Martinsburg at 625. Duffield 642. Harper's Ferry just before 7 o'clock. Brunswick 707. Point of Rocks 717. That train pulls into Union Station just after 8:30. For the MTA Transit team, I'm Austin Todd with your MARC Rail update. We got AccuWeather!
1: Here's your Panhandle News Network forecast. Today will be very warm with a mix of clouds and sun, possibly experiencing a thunderstorm in some areas this afternoon. The high temperature will reach 89 tonight. Expect a few showers in the evening with partly cloudy skies otherwise. The low will be around 67. With your exclusive 95.9 Big Dog AccuWeather forecast, I'm meteorologist Joe Lundberg.

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The devil went down to Georgia. He was looking for a soul to steal. He was in a bind because he was way behind and he was willing to make a deal. When he came across this young man sawing on a fiddle and playing it hot, and the devil jumped up on a hickory stump and said, "Boy, let me tell you what. I guess you didn't know it, but I'm a fiddle player too. And if you'd care to take a dare, I'll make a bet with you. Now you play pretty good fiddle, boy, but give the devil his due. I bet a fiddle of gold against your soul, cause I think I'm better than you." The boy said, "My name's Johnny, and it might be a sin, but I'll take your bet, and you're gonna regret, cause I'm the best as ever been."

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And he pulled the bow across the strings and it made an evil hiss. And then a band of demons joined in and it sounded

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Johnny said, "Devil, just come on back if you ever want to try again. 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

0: time zone am I on? 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
1: It doesn't matter. It's 5 o'clock somewhere.
0: It's always on 5 in Margaritaville, come to think of it.
1: Yeah, I heard that.
0: You've been there, haven't you?
1: Yes, sir.
0: I've seen your boat there.
1: I've been to Margaritaville a few times.
0: All right. Well, that's good.
1: Stumble my way back.
0: Okay. Well, we just want to make sure you can keep it between the navigational beacons.
1: Between the buoys. I got it.
0: All right. Well, it's 5 o'clock. Let's go somewhere.
1: I'm ready. Crank it up.
0: Let's get out of here.
1: I'm gone.

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0: 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Hey, Big Dogs, the Martinsburg Berkeley County Chamber of Commerce will be holding a Martinsburg Sprint Triathlon Saturday, July 18th from 10:30 in the morning till 11:30 in the morning at the War Memorial Park in Martinsburg. 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
3: News. I'm Gianna Gelosi. President Trump canceling plans to sign a bipartisan housing bill, saying he won't sign it until lawmakers pass the Save America Act. House Speaker Mike Johnson.
4: He and I have talked about this a lot. He has expressed the priority and the preference of the Save America Act. We share that.
3: Fox's Jared Halpern.
5: The president will join Senate Republicans amid his push for passage of the Save America Act and new voter ID legislation that would also put restrictions on transgender athletes in female sports and transgender surgeries for minors. But previous efforts to approve the measure have fallen far short in the Senate.
3: It was a socialist sweep here in New York City. All three of Mayor Zohran Mamdani's candidates surging to victory.
6: What we saw last night was a hunger for leaders who will be there on the front lines looking to make it easier for working people to afford life in the greatest city in the world.
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7: Good morning from the MTA. On the MARC train system, Brunswick train 872 is leaving Duffield's at 518, Brunswick 540, Point of Rocks at 551. Expected arrival in Washington is about 710. Train 874 leaves Martinsburg at 525, Duffield's 543, Brunswick 608. That train is arriving in Washington about 735. And finally, train 878 is leaving Martinsburg at 625. For the MTA transit team, I'm Austin Todd with your MARC rail update.
8: Here's your Panhandle News Network forecast. Today will be very warm with a mix of clouds and sun, possibly experiencing a thunderstorm in some areas this afternoon. The high temperature will reach 89 tonight. Expect a few showers in the evening with partly cloudy skies otherwise. The low will be around 67. With your exclusive 95.9 Big Dog AccuWeather forecast, I'm meteorologist Joe Lundberg.

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1: 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On 81 between Winchester, Martinsburg, and Hagerstown, Greencastle, Chambersburg, and Chippensburg, no accidents. 70 between Hancock, Hagerstown, Myersville, and Frederick, lanes are open. You merge onto southbound 270, and traffic is fine all the way toward the lane divide. On 15, traffic is moving. It's just heavy across Point of Rocks. And then again, when you get to St. Clair Lane, off and on to Luckett, so we're already seeing the pockets of traffic. Route 9, traffic slows Harper's Ferry Road, Cider Mill Road to Hillsboro, the Berlin Turnpike, and then you're going to be fine the rest of the ride to Route 7. I'm Allie Oakley with traffic.
2: Good morning from the MTA. Checking in on the MARC train system, Brunswick train 872 is leaving Harper's Ferry just before 5:30. Brunswick at 5:40, Point of Rocks 5:51. Expected arrival in Washington is about 7:10. Train 874 is leaving Martinsburg at 5:25. Duffield's 5:43. Brunswick 6:08, arriving in Washington about 7:35. And finally, train 878 is leaving Martinsburg at 6:25. For the MTA Transit Team, I'm Austin Todd with your MARC Rail Update.
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1: 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On 81 between Winchester, Martinsburg, and Hagerstown, Greencastle, Chambersburg, and Shippensburg, no accidents. 70 between Hancock, Hagerstown, Myersville, and Frederick. Lanes are open. You merge onto southbound 270, and traffic is fine all the way toward the lane divide. On 15, traffic is moving. It's just heavy across Point of Rocks. And then again, when you get to St. Clair, lane off and on to Luckett, so we're already seeing the pockets of traffic. Route 9, traffic slows Harper's Ferry Road, Cider Mill Road to Hillsboro, the Berlin Turnpike, and then you're going to be fine the rest of the ride to Route 7. I'm Allie Oakley with traffic.
2: Good morning from the MTA. Checking in on the MARC train system. Brunswick train 872 is leaving Harper's Ferry just before 5:30. Brunswick at 5:40. Point of Rocks 5:51. Expected arrival in Washington is about 7:10. Train 874 is leaving Martinsburg at 5:25. Duffield's 5:43. Brunswick 6:08. Arriving in Washington about 7:35. And finally, train 878 is leaving Martinsburg at 6:25. For the MTA Transit Team, I'm Austin Todd with your MARC Rail Update.
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3: Fox News, I'm Ted Lindner. Tragedy in Venezuela as a pair of powerful earthquakes have rocked the country. A magnitude 7.2 quake struck first, roughly 100 miles west of Caracas, followed by a 7.5 magnitude quake just minutes later, according to the U.S. Geological Survey. Acting Venezuelan President Rodriguez says at least 32 people are dead and over 700 injured. President Trump posting on Truth Social saying the U.S. stands ready, willing, and able to help. And the president meeting with the Secretary General of the Alliance, Mark Rutte, at the White House on Wednesday. The president saying he just wants one thing from NATO.
4: I just want their loyalty. We don't need their money. We don't need anything. We have the most powerful military in the world by far. But I just want loyalty. You know, we're so loyal to them.
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5: Here's your Panhandle News Network forecast. Today will be very warm with a mix of clouds and sun, possibly experiencing a thunderstorm in some areas this afternoon. The high temperature will reach 89 tonight. Expect a few showers in the evening with partly cloudy skies otherwise. The low will be around 67. With your exclusive 95.9 Big Dog AccuWeather forecast, I'm meteorologist Joe Lundberg.

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Tell us why, brother. Tell us why. Put your hand upon that radio and say amen. Good Thursday morning, big dogs. It is the five times over caffeinated morning radio show with me, Bob Steele. And I tell you what, we are playing more music. We are having more fun, and we are definitely drinking more coffee than any other radio station

morning show in the four-state area, and you can take that one to the bank. Plus, we're playing genuine country gold. Nobody else doing that. The best from the 80s, the 90s, little 70s and 60s thrown in just for fun, then would give you the information you need to get you to your day. Now, what am I talking about? Well, of course, weather. One of the most important things in a situation here. Weather. Yeah, absolutely. Weather, I'm right. No, don't sing, Bob. Okay. AccuWeather, the most accurate weather reporting service in the business. They got you covered here on the latest forecast. Metro traffic from nine-time award-winning traffic reporter Allie Oakley. Allie knows the highways and the byways of the four-state like the back of her hand, and she will get you through those traffic jams, around those accidents. And if it's just hopeless, well, she'll tell you to take another direction. There you go. All right. Fox Radio News. What is there to say about the best news service in the radio business? Accurate, precise, concise, to the minute. Those adjectives, that describes Fox Radio News. You get the information you need without all the fluff. Let's just put it that way, okay? Then we give you the Panhandle News Network for that local, state, and regional information that you're needing. Our in-studio newscasters, Marsha and Clint, got you covered. Yeah. Then sports. Well, sports, man, there's a lot going on in the sports world right now. All that information is covered with NBC Sports Radio for the national and international stories. And, of course, our crack WICL sports team, Luke and Parker, got you covered on all the local stuff. So it's news, it's traffic, it's weather, it's sports, and it's the best country in the country, and it's happening right here, right now, on 95.9 The Big Dog. So let's get this thing started, shall we? The five times over-caffeinated morning radio show with me, Bob Steele, is on the air everywhere on 95.9 The Big Dog. This is Brooks and Dunn. And how long gone, baby?

0: 95.9 to Big Dog. That's Reba McEntire. And why haven't I heard from you? Well, my cell phone's dead, baby. I don't have a charger. Could you give me some money for a charger? Then I wouldn't. You're not buying that? Oh, okay. Well. I don't know. I don't have a good excuse. Well, Big Dogs, today's forecast. We got some unwanted buzzers. Yeah, Petty Pest Control takes the sting out of summer, quite literally. $50 off stinging pest control now at pettypestcontrol.com. Here's your four-state forecast. We got a mix of clouds and sunshine today with possibly scattered thunderstorms around the four-state. High 86 tonight. Thunderstorms in spots, then becoming mostly cloudy, low 66. Mostly cloudy and humid with a couple of showers and a thunderstorm tomorrow, high 87. Right now it's 55 in Martinsburg. We'll have a complete weather update coming up in minutes. Right now, 6:11, still in the morning time.
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2: 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On 81 between Winchester, Martinsburg, and Hagerstown, there are no accidents. 70 westbound. You've got a crash before you get to Clear Spring. Traffic is going to be backed up at least a mile and a half on the approach to the crash site, and this is about a mile before you get to the exit for Clear Spring. 70 between Hagerstown and Frederick. Lanes are open. Southbound 270. Traffic slows are banned at Hyattstown. And then on 15, you've got a crash. This is south of St. Clair Lane, but before you get into Luckett's and Route 9, traffic slows when you start to approach Sagal Road to Harpers Ferry Road, heavy into Hillsboro. Heavy when you get to the Berlin Turnpike. And Route 7, you've got a crash after Hamilton Station Road. I'm Allie Oakley with traffic.
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0: 95.9 The Big Dog. You can feel bad if you make it feel better. Patty Loveless, I'm Bob Steele, the five times over caffeinated morning radio show guy. And Big Dogs, I know you're not thinking about lunch. I know you're not thinking about lunch. We talked about tacos this early yesterday, but I got to tell you about this because it's something that you got to plan for. Tomorrow morning at 9 o'clock, our 50% Friday kicks into gear with Jersey Mike subs. Yeah, Jersey Mike subs. Now, think about this. They offer a sub of Bubba. They carefully consider every aspect of what they make. For example, that zing that you get from those Jersey Mike subs, red wine vinegar and olive oil blend, their product, produce, grown, packed, and shipped locally, and then handled with the utmost care at every one of their stores. They choose only the leanest, tastiest cuts of meats, fine-aged cheeses. They trim and cook their roast beefs, USDA choice top rounds, right there in the store. They slice their meats and cheeses right in front of you so you can see what they're doing. You know, it's not one of those, you order a sub and then it goes into the back room and somehow it magically appears in styrofoam. No. Jersey Mike's is a sub above. They bake their own bread fresh in their stores every day. Now, our local Jersey Mike's subs are owned by a couple of friends of mine, Kendra and Mark Johnson. Mark is a SCCA racer and a good buddy. Their two daughters, Alexis and Michaela, and they both are managers at the stores. Now, the one store in Martinsburg, Retail Commons Parkway, and another store on Williamsport Pike in Spring Mills. They're open 10 a.m. to 9 p.m., 7 days a week, so they are there for you. All that's left is at 9 o'clock tomorrow morning, you go to the Big Dog website, bigdogfm.com, click on the 50% Friday drop down. 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And I don't care what time of the morning it is, that is a great deal. So you be ready tomorrow morning, 9 o'clock, straight up, and get on it quickly because Jersey Mike subs coupons go out the door fast. And I mean really fast. 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
2: 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On 81. Between Winchester, Martinsburg, and Hagerstown, I don't see any accidents. 70 westbound is completely shut down now, about a mile before you get into Clear Spring, almost a mile and a half before you get there.

0: and we're not quite backed up toward Greencastle Pike, but definitely going to make it. So be prepared for a complete stoppage. And they may actually even stop you at 81 at Greencastle Pike to detour you. But right now, westbound 70 is closed about a mile before you get to Clear Spring. Southbound 270 heavy Urbana past Hydestown 15. There was a crash before you got to Luckett's, but they managed to reopen the roadway through there. And Route 9 slowing at the West Virginia, Virginia line to Harper's Ferry Road. I'm Allie Oakley with traffic.
1: Here's your Panhandle News Network forecast. Today will be very warm with a mix of clouds and sun, possibly experiencing a thunderstorm in some areas this afternoon. The high temperature will reach 89 tonight. Expect a few showers in the evening with partly cloudy skies otherwise. The low will be around 67. With your exclusive 95.9 Big Dog AccuWeather forecast, I'm meteorologist Joe Lundberg.

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95.9 The Big Dog. That's Amy, Pure Prairie League. Back in the day when Vince Gill was singing lead for them. So if that voice sounded familiar, that's because it was. That's Vince. I'm Bob Steele, the five times over caffeinated morning radio show. Good morning, Big Dogs. And here is what's happening around the four state. It is National Catfish Day. It is National Leon Day. So we're going to big high five there to Cruising Chris Leon. It is Strawberry Parfait Day and Summer's Giving. Sort of like Thanksgiving, only in the summer, but really not yet the summer, right? Okay. George Orwell's heavenly birthday. He was the author who coined the phrase Big Brother in his prophetic sci-fi novel 1984. Anthony Bourdain, heavenly birthday today. George Michael's heavenly birthday today. Not the sports guy, the singer. Did Careless Whisper and Faith, you know. Carly Simon is 83. Her 1972 smash, You're So Vain, is about Warren Beatty. Or Beatty, depending upon how you want to pronounce it. Not Mick Jagger, as a lot of people think. Jimmy Walker, who used to be Dynamite. J.J. Evans on Good Times. He's 79. Whew! Sonia Sotomayor is 72, third woman to serve on the Supreme Court. Ricky Gervais is 65 today. Angela Kinsey is 55. That's Dwight's tightly wound lady, Angela, on The Office. And McKenna Grace is 20. She played Phoebe Spengler in Ghostbusters Afterlife and Ghostbusters Frozen Empire. She's also in Scream 7 as Hannah, a friend of Sydney's daughter. She'll be in the next Hunger Games movie in November as well. It was 150 years ago in 1876, General George Custer and 276 men of the 7th U.S. Cavalry were slaughtered by the Sioux and Cheyenne Indians in the Battle of Little Bighorn in Montana. The Americans were trying to force the Native Americans into reservations, and Custer thought his men could handle them without reinforcements. He was wrong. Dead wrong. And if you remember back when Bill Cosby was doing his comedy bits, Captain Custer, this is Captain Sitting Bull. Captain Sitting Bull, this is Captain Custer. Okay, if you don't know what I'm talking about, look it up. 59 years ago, in 1967, the Beatles performed All You Need Is Love on live TV for an audience of 200 million. Are you ready for this? The Rolling Stones and The Who were in the studio as part of the audience. It was 49 years ago in 1977, Park Ranger Roy Sullivan was struck by lightning for a record 7th time. He survived all of those strikes. 42 years ago in 1984, Jesse Jackson met with Fidel Castro in Cuba and secured the release of 48 years.

0: U.S. and Cuban prisoners. 33 years ago, in 1993, Canada's first and only female prime minister took office when Kim Campbell was sworn in to replace retiring Prime Minister Brian Mulroney. She held office for less than 5 months before the next election. It was 29 years ago in 1997, the great Jacques Cousteau died in Paris at the age of 87. And finally, 20 years ago today in 2006, Nicole Kidman married country superstar Keith Urban. And that is what's happening around the four state and in your world on this Thursday morning. 95.9 The Big Dog. Let's check in with Allie Oakley for the latest traffic.
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2: 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On 81, between Winchester, Martinsburg, and Hagerstown, I don't see any accidents. 70 westbound is completely shut down now, about a mile before you get into Clear Spring, almost a mile and a half before you get there. And we're not quite backed up toward Greencastle Pike, but definitely going to make it. So be prepared for a complete stoppage. And they may actually even stop you at 81 or Greencastle Pike to detour you. But right now, westbound 70 is closed about a mile before you get to Clear Spring. Southbound 270 heavy Urbana past Hydestown 15. There was a crash before you got to Luckett's, but they managed to reopen the roadway through there. And Route 9 slowing at the West Virginia line to Harper's Ferry Road. I'm Allie Oakley with traffic.

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Sending this one out to the Cripple Creek Butcher Shop. Thanks so much for listening. It's Terry Clark. And guys, don't forget, girl.

95.9 The Big Dog. Don't forget that, guys. Girls lie too. Terry Clark, I'm Bob Steele. The five times over caffeinated morning radio show. Something we don't lie about is coffee. So grab yourself that mug that you got sitting over there. Let's take a big slug together, shall we? One, two, three. Mmm. Boy, that's good. You guys did a great job. The interns did a great job today. You high five. 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
2: 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On 81. Between Winchester, Martinsburg, and Hagerstown, I don't see any accidents. 70 westbound is completely shut down now, about a mile before you get into Clear Spring, almost a mile and a half before you get there. And we're not quite backed up toward Greencastle Pike, but definitely going to make it. So be prepared for a complete stoppage. And they may actually even stop you at 81 or Greencastle Pike to detour you. But right now, westbound 70 is closed about a mile before you get to Clear Spring. Southbound 270 heavy Urbana past Hydestown 15. There was a crash before you got to Luckett's, but they managed to reopen the roadway through there. And Route 9 slowing at the West Virginia line to Harper's Ferry Road. I'm Allie Oakley with traffic.
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3: Good morning. With your news update, on Marcia Kovalik, there has been a conviction in a case out of Jefferson County involving 14 felony charges in a vicious attack on a woman in Bolivar. You can read more reporting by Tony Milbourne in the Journal in the latest edition out on newsstands now. The town of Bath is responding to a social media post questioning water safety in town. They say they get their water quality tested by a local health department. You can read more in an article at PanhandleNewsNetwork.com. David Trone has conceded to April McLean Delaney in the 6th District Democrat primary. That primary was Tuesday. Maryland Republican Congressman Andy Harris has announced millions of dollars in federal funding for Shore Up Head Start programs. They include early childhood education, developmental services, health screenings, and nutritional support. Work crews from Hagerstown's Department of Public Works will be patching the pavement on Murph Avenue today. West Virginia Governor Patrick Morrisey has declared a state of emergency for Boone, Logan, and Raleigh counties following severe storms and flooding. A federal judge has struck down a policy that would have prevented West Virginia SNAP recipients from using food stamps to buy soda and candy. President Trump is coming back to the midstate next month. Pennsylvania Senator Dave McCormick has announced Trump will be attending the Pennsylvania Defense and Innovation Summit at the U.S. Army War College in Carlisle, July 15th. President Trump took part in the kickoff celebration for the Great American State Fair Wednesday night in D.C. at the National Mall. Venezuela is reeling from two deadly earthquakes, both above magnitude 7, that struck yesterday. NATO Secretary General Mark Rutte says European allies are supporting U.S. military operations against Iran. He says European nations are allowing U.S. warplanes to use their airfields to launch strikes. The Supreme Court is preparing to issue decisions on several major cases as the justices approach their end of June deadline, including transgender athlete bans, birthright citizenship, and mail-in ballot deadlines. For the Panhandle News Network, I'm Marcia Kovalik.
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4: Fox News, I'm Sue Guzman. Acting Venezuela President Delcy Rodriguez says at least 32 people are dead, 700 injured in a 7.2 and 7.5 magnitude earthquakes. These twin figures expected to rise. Secretary of State Marco Rubio says the U.S. is sending search teams, medical resources, and humanitarian aid. President Trump headlining Freedom 250's Great American State Fair Wednesday night after artists dropped out of the event, telling supporters he's restored faith in the country.
5: Tonight, as we stand on the edge of our 250th year of independence, I am thrilled to declare that America is back.
4: Senate Republicans holding a new vote on the War Powers Act, this time voting it down after President Trump told them yesterday that its passage is hurting peace negotiations with Iran. 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

0: Dog Sports.
1: An NFL player is facing felony charges. Detroit Lions defensive back Terrion Arnold arrested in Tampa yesterday in connection with a robbery and kidnapping in early February. The Lions in a statement say they're aware of the situation but decline comment out of respect for the legal process. Among the headlines from Major League Baseball, the Cubs swept the doubleheader from the Mets, who are spiraling with five straight losses. The Mets are last in the NL East with the third worst record in the National League. Shortstop Francisco Lindor.
2: Had to pick it up. Just tough decision, but we got to pick it up. We have the personnel here to pick it up. We got to get it done.
1: The Mets, after the game, traded pitcher David Peterson to the Cubs for a minor league prospect. Round two of the NBA draft wrapped up last night. Meanwhile, reports out that the Charlotte Hornets are shopping guard LaMelo Ball on the trade market. And the World Cup continues with six matches on today's schedule, including the U.S. closing out group play tonight facing Turkey. That's sports. I'm Matt McCoy. We got
3: AccuWeather. Here's your Panhandle News Network forecast. Today will be very warm with a mix of clouds and sun, possibly experiencing a thunderstorm in some areas this afternoon. The high temperature will reach 89 tonight. Expect a few showers in the evening with partly cloudy skies otherwise. The low will be around 67. With your exclusive 95.9 Big Dog AccuWeather forecast, I'm meteorologist Joe Lundberg.
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0: 95.9 The Big Dog. Love that song. Fishing in the Dark, Nitty Gritty Dirt Band from 1987. And you know, you can, as you hear the song and you listen to the words, you can just feel the vibe of being out there on that lake fishing in the dark. Yeah. 95.9 The Big Dog. I'm Bob Steele. It's the five times over caffeinated morning radio show. And it is time now for the Nashville Notebook.
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0: Well, it's looking more and more like Taylor Swift and Travis Kelce are really going to be getting married at Madison Square Garden next weekend. Not this weekend, next weekend. City Hall confirmed that a permit application was filled to close off surrounding streets from July 2nd to July 4th. There'll also be a public tent set up outside the venue that'll hold 500 to 9,900 attendees. The wedding is speculated to go down next Friday, July 3rd. Source says Kansas City Chiefs players have reservations at a Marriott in Midtown around that wedding day, too. In related news, San Francisco 49ers tight end George Kittle says Taylor and Travis told everyone, quote, absolutely no gifts. But he wants to give one to Travis anyway. He said, I was thinking Travis for some reason likes old coins, so I might get him an old coin. That sounds expensive, too. Jelly Roll paused a recent show to call out a fan he recognized to give him free tickets or give her free tickets for life. He said, quote, you will never buy another ticket to my concert ever. We will take care of that tonight. Now, this is the fifth time I've seen you on this tour. Thank you so very much. Well, you know, if you're a super fan, that is Nirvana. In other news, Jelly just released his first song since he split up with his wife, Bunny XO. It's called Hands Up, and it's meant to be an inspiring track about never giving up. Well, Dan and Shay crashed a fan's wedding earlier this month for the first time. They planned the surprise with the bride's maid of honor. They performed multiple songs, including Marry You Again, which comes out tomorrow. Since then, they've been making it a trend to crash more weddings, probably to promote that new song, huh? And finally, Kenny Chesney announced he's got a new album coming out called Silver Sands Marina. Comes out on September 25th. The title track is out now. He says, quote, the album was built with human emotions that make us feel alive. Cheers to new music. And that, my friends, is the Nashville Notebook. The inside

0: It's Skinny from the Music City and a little bit more. I'm Bob Steele reporting.
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2: 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On 81 between Winchester, Martinsburg, Hagerstown, and in toward Greencastle, it's good. Where 70 and 81 come together, it's busy. 70, Hancock, Hagerstown, South Mountain, and Frederick lanes are open. You merge onto southbound 270. Traffic's very heavy out of Urbana and into Hightstown. Pretty heavy into Germantown to 370. And then 15, it's heavy getting into Luckett's to get past Limestone School Road. Route 9, traffic slows at Harper's Ferry Road, Hillsboro, Berlin, Turnpike, and then Hampton Road to Hamilton Station. Eastbound side of Route 7 at Route 9, traffic's heavy for an accident. I'm Allie Oakley with traffic.
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0: 95.9 The Big Dog, Living on Love, Alan Jackson. Occasionally you'd like a couple of beers and some coffee, but Living on Love is a great way to start. 1994 was the year. Hey, gearheads! You know, it rained out their first event, and the Washington County Tractor Pullers want you to know that they're bringing back the throwdown this Saturday, June 27th, the Washington County Ag Education Center. Now, if you bought or won tickets to the May event, they will be honored this Saturday. It's mudslinging, engine revving, tractor pulling action, and you're not going to want to miss it. Featuring the International Hot Rod Association's Atlantic Pro Pulling League and the Weimer Performance Superstock Power. Turbo screamers, diesel smoke, dirt flat, horsepower you can feel. Yeah. Gates open at 2. Pulling starts at 6. Admission just $15 a person. Kids under 10 get in free. That is this Saturday. Crank it up, kick the dirt loose, and feel the horsepower. Big shout out to Wrestling Tire Company, keeping the rubber down and supporting us big dog gearheads. So have some fun. We'll see you there. Tractor pull in action this Saturday at the Washington and County Ag Education Center. 95.9, a big dog.
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2: 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On 81, between Winchester, Martinsburg, and Hagerstown, there are no accidents. 70 westbound, there's a crash. It's before you get to Clear Spring. Traffic is going to be backed up almost to 81. On 70, between Hagerstown and Frederick, not bad.

0: southbound 270. Traffic slows south of Urbana to Hyattstown. It's pretty heavy on your way toward 370 and then before and after Montrose Road and onto the spur. 15, traffic is going to slow before and after Limestone School Road. Route 9, traffic slows into Hillsboro. Traffic is also slowing Percival Road to ride to the Berlin Turnpike, and Route 7 slowing before and after Route 9. I'm Allie Oakley with traffic. We got AccuWeather.
1: Here's your Panhandle News Network forecast. Today will be very warm with a mix of clouds and sun, possibly experiencing a thunderstorm in some areas this afternoon. The high temperature will reach 89 tonight. Expect a few showers in the evening with partly cloudy skies otherwise. The low will be around 67. With your exclusive 95.9 Big Dog AccuWeather forecast, I'm meteorologist Joe Lundberg.

95.9, the big dog. She's in love with the boy. That's Trisha Yearwood, a long-distance dedication from Carlisle. Thanks so much for your call. 1991 was the year that that came out. I'm Bob Steele. It's a five times over caffeinated morning radio show, and it is time now for Salute to Troops. 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You want to stand strong, stand ready, you go to Green Monster, only at Green Monster. There you go. Today, we are recognizing the military accomplishments of U.S. Army infantryman Gary Little.

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2: 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On 81, between Winchester and Martinsburg and Hagerstown, traffic looks pretty good. Even getting into Greencastle, there's this crash, though, on the westbound side of 70 before you get to Clear Spring. And they are allowing traffic to get by to the right-hand side now at this point. Traffic's backed up almost to 81. It's like a parking lot. The eastbound side fully open, Hancock to ride toward Hagerstown. On 70, between Hagerstown and Frederick, traffic's not bad. Southbound 270, your delays are out of a van at Hinestown. Germantown, off and on toward Lane Divide, 340 between Frederick, Harper's Ferry, and Charlestown. I don't see crashes. On Route 9, you're slowing at Harper's Ferry Road, Hillsboro, Berlin, Turnpike, as well as Hamilton Station. I'm Allie Oakley with traffic.
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Thanks for listening. Here's Dwight Yoakam. It's Fast as You on the Big Dog.

0: 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Now, you want to give a brief description of why you feel your veteran or member of the military should get a roof, and that's how easy it is. Yeah, just nominate them. Now, nominations end the end of this month, June 30th, so act now. Don't put this one off. You know that veteran down the street or that active duty military member down the street could use a new roof. So nominate them. Tell us why. It's so incredibly easy. Nominations again end June 30th. You need to act right now, Big Dogs. Winners will be announced August 5th. 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
2: 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On 81, between Winchester and Martinsburg and Hagerstown, traffic looks pretty good. Even getting into Greencastle, there's this crash, though, on the westbound side of 70 before you get to Clear Spring. And they are allowing traffic to get by to the right-hand side now at this point. Traffic's backed up almost to 81. It's like a parking lot. The eastbound side fully open, Hancock to ride toward Hagerstown. On 70, between Hagerstown and Frederick, traffic's not bad. Southbound 270, your delays are out of Urbana at Hyattstown. Germantown, off and on toward Lane Divide, 340 between Frederick, Harpers Ferry, and Charlestown, I don't see crashes. On Route 9, you're slowing at Harpers Ferry Road, Hillsboro, Berlin Turnpike, as well as Hamilton Station. I'm Allie Oakley with traffic.
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3: Good morning. With your news update, on Marcia Kovalik, there has been a conviction in a case out of Jefferson County involving 14 felony charges in a vicious attack on a woman in Bolivar. You can read more reporting by Tony Milbourne in the Journal. In the latest edition, out on newsstands now. The town of Bath is responding to a social media post questioning water safety in town. They say they get their water quality tested by a local health department. You can read more in an article at PanhandleNewsNetwork.com. David Trone has conceded to April McLean Delaney in the 6th District Democrat primary. That primary was Tuesday. Maryland Republican Congressman Andy Harris has announced millions of dollars in federal funding for Shore Up Head Start programs. They include early childhood education, developmental services, health screenings, and nutritional support. Work crews from Hagerstown's Department of Public Works will be patching the pavement on Murph Avenue today. West Virginia Governor Patrick Morrisey has declared a state of emergency for Boone, Logan, and Raleigh counties following severe storms and flooding. A federal judge has struck down a policy that would have prevented West Virginia SNAP recipients from using food stamps to buy soda and candy. President Trump is coming back to the mid-state next month. Pennsylvania Senator Dave McCormick has announced Trump will be attending the Pennsylvania Defense and Innovation Summit at the U.S. Army War College in Carlisle, July 15th. President Trump took part in the kickoff celebration for the Great American State Fair Wednesday night in D.C. at the National Mall. Venezuela is reeling from two deadly earthquakes, both above magnitude 7, that struck yesterday. NATO Secretary General Mark Rutte says European allies are supporting U.S.

0: military operations against Iran. He says European nations are allowing U.S. warplanes to use their airfields to launch strikes. The Supreme Court is preparing to issue decisions on several major cases as the justices approach their end of June deadline, including transgender athlete bans, birthright citizenship, and mail-in ballot deadlines. For the Panhandle News Network, I'm Marcia Kovalik.
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2: Fox News, I'm Sue Guzman. Acting Venezuela President Delcy Rodriguez says at least 32 people are dead, 700 injured in a 7.2 and 7.5 magnitude earthquakes. These twin figures expected to rise. Secretary of State Marco Rubio says the U.S. is sending search teams, medical resources, and humanitarian aid. President Trump headlining Freedom 250's Great American State Fair Wednesday night after artists dropped out of the event, telling supporters he's restored faith in the country.
3: Tonight, as we stand on the edge of our 250th year of independence, I am thrilled to declare that America is back.
2: Senate Republicans holding a new vote on the War Powers Act, this time voting it down after President Trump told them yesterday that its passage is hurting peace negotiations with Iran. 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
4: Big Dog Sports. An NFL player is facing felony charges. Detroit Lions defensive back Terrion Arnold arrested in Tampa yesterday in connection with a robbery and kidnapping in early February. The Lions in a statement say they're aware of the situation but decline comment out of respect for the legal process. Among the headlines from Major League Baseball, the Cubs swept the doubleheader from the Mets, who are spiraling with five straight losses. The Mets are last in the NL East with the third worst record in the National League. Shortstop Francisco Lindor.
5: Had to pick it up. Just tough decision, but we got to pick it up. We have the personnel here to pick it up. We got to get it done.
4: The Mets, after the game, traded pitcher David Peterson to the Cubs for a minor league prospect. Round two of the NBA draft wrapped up last night. Meanwhile, reports out that the Charlotte Hornets are shopping guard LaMelo Ball on the trade market. And the World Cup continues with six matches on today's schedule, including the U.S. closing out group play tonight facing Turkey. That's sports. I'm Matt McCoy.
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7: More history made in this year's FIFA World Cup yesterday by Portugal's Cristiano Ronaldo.
8: Delivering the cross! Ronaldo!
7: That goal, the first of two for Ronaldo in Portugal's 5-0 win over Uzbekistan. Ronaldo now becomes the only player in World Cup history to score a goal in six different World Cups. Baltimore Orioles baseball on this afternoon on the Panhandle News Network, WEPM Martinsburg and WCST Berkeley Springs. 4:07 first pitch as the Orioles wrap up their West Coast trip with their series at the Los Angeles Angels. Trey Gibson scheduled to get the ball today for Baltimore. Jose Soriano scheduled to pitch today for the Angels. With sports, I'm Parker Stone.
9: Here's your Panhandle News Network forecast. Today will be very warm with a mix of clouds and sun, possibly experiencing a thunderstorm in some areas this afternoon. The high temperature will reach 89 tonight. Expect a few showers in the evening with partly cloudy skies otherwise. The low will be around 67. With your exclusive 95.9 Big Dog AccuWeather forecast, I'm meteorologist Joe Lundberg.
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0: 95.9 The Big Dog. I want to live where the green grass grows. That's Tim McGraw from 1998. I'm Bob Steele, and we are playing nothing but genuine country gold. The best from the 80s, the 90s, the little 70s and 60s thrown in just for fun, particularly when the boss isn't around. It is time now for the good stuff.
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0: Good stuff is brought to you by our friends over at Harold's Gun Shop in Waynesboro, Pennsylvania. From 1800s classics to modern-day firearms, Harold's is the place where people who respect the trade go to shop for their firearms in Pennsylvania. Here's a few more good news stories making the rounds this morning. A woman in New Jersey survived a house fire thanks to her schnoodle poodle, who refused to stop barking in the middle of the night. His persistence woke her up just in time for her to realize the house was filling up with smoke. Unfortunately, the home was destroyed, but both she and her dog made it out safely. She now credits her dog as the hero who saved her life. An English guy named Mark Dexter just found his wallet that he lost more than 30 years ago. He said it made him feel like he was opening up a time capsule. Somebody found it buried in an overgrown land area and put out notice on Facebook. That's when Mark reached out and went to retrieve it. The best part was seeing an old job ID that made him nostalgic for his younger years. Pretty cool to get such a rare glimpse into your past, huh? And all those credit cards? Well, you had to replace them anyway. A therapy dog in New Hampshire got a special honor by getting to graduate with an eighth grade class after years of supporting its students. Her name is Lola, and she spent almost 15 years visiting the school, comforting kids, and assisting the occupational therapist. Students and the staff love her so much, they wanted to include her in the graduation ceremony. Can we get a collective awe here? One, two, three. Awe. And that, my friends, is the good stuff. Good stuff brought to you by our friends over at Harold's Gun Shop in Waynesboro, Pennsylvania. They're located at 5 Barnett Avenue, right across from the Wayne Heights Mall. Open Tuesday through Saturday, 9 to 5.
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9: 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Westbound 70 still being squeezed because of a crash. It's westbound 70 before you get to Clear Spring. Traffic is going to be backed up to Greencastle Pike. 70 between Hancock, Hagerstown, and Frederick. It's good. 15 heavy leaving 70 to ride up to Rosemont Avenue. Southbound 270, traffic slows out of Urbana to Hyattstown and Germantown to 370. 15 across Point of Rocks, Luckett's to Leesburg. It's going to be okay. And Route 9, Martinsburg to Charlestown. Don't see any accidents. Traffic slows at the Berlin Turnpike and Hamilton Station. And Route 7 between Winchester and Leesburg. You're good to go. I'm Allie Oakley with traffic.
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1: 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Westbound 70 still being squeezed because of a crash. It's westbound 70 before you get to Clear Spring. Traffic is going to be backed up to Greencastle Pike. 70 between Hancock, Hagerstown, and Frederick. It's good. 15 heavy leaving 70 to ride up to Rosemont Avenue. Southbound 270, traffic slows out of Urbana to Hyattstown and Germantown to 370. 15 across Point of Rocks, Luckett's to Leesburg. It's going to be okay. And Route 9, Martinsburg to Charlestown. Don't see any accidents. Traffic slows at the Berlin Turnpike and Hamilton Station. And Route 7 between Winchester and Leesburg, you're good to go. I'm Allie Oakley with traffic.
2: Here's your Panhandle News Network forecast. Today will be very warm with a mix of clouds and sun, possibly experiencing a thunderstorm in some areas this afternoon. The high temperature will reach 89 tonight. Expect a few showers in the evening with partly cloudy skies otherwise. The low will be around 67. With your exclusive 95.9 Big Dog AccuWeather forecast, I'm meteorologist Joe Lundberg.

95.9 The Big Dog. Great song there from Kenny Rogers called Crazy. I'm Bob Steele. The five times over caffeinated morning radio show is on the air everywhere. Now, coming up tomorrow, 9 o'clock, we do a little thing called 50% Friday. And this little thing tomorrow has to do with Jersey Mike's subs with two locations, one in Martinsburg, one in Spring Mills. 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

95.9, the big dog, that's Rodeo. Garth Brooks from 1991. We're playing the great songs, the great music, the stuff that you grew up with. Yeah. Genuine country gold, the hits from the 80s.

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7: A Jefferson County jury found Asayi Osmar Chinchilla Guerra guilty Thursday on 14 felony charges stemming from a violent May 2024 attack on a Jefferson County woman. Journal editor Toni Milburn was in the courtroom for the four-day trial. She says in the end, the jury rejected an attempt by the defense to find the defendant not guilty by reason of mental illness. He is 18 at the time of his conviction, but was 16 at the time of the crime back in May of 2024. He reportedly walked out of a Leesburg, Virginia detention center and was in a stolen car.
8: Somehow he ended up on a back street in Bolivar and in this vehicle parked in the roadway when the victim in the case came home and could not get around his car. So she attempted to find out whose car it was, spoke with him. He told her it was not his car. And then he, you know, proceeded to tell her he was her neighbor from a street or two over.
7: When the victim tried to walk past him so she could get to a neighbor's house and find out if anyone knew whose car it was,
8: he attacked her from behind, hit her in the head with a cinder block. When she turned after the initial hit, he hit her a second time, which did significant damage.
7: You can read more reporting from Toni Milburn in the latest edition of the Journal, out now. Sentencing in the case is scheduled for August 25th. The Morrissey administration is disagreeing with U.S. district judges ruling that blocks federal officials from barring the use of SNAP benefits to buy soft drinks and candy. A U.S. district judge out of D.C. struck down federal Agriculture Department waivers that allowed several states to ban SNAP recipients from using food stamps to buy soda, candy, and other items considered unhealthy. More coverage at WVMetroNews.com. The application window is now closed for the judicial vacancy left behind by the retirement of Judge Stephen Redding out of the 27th Judicial Circuit. Yesterday evening, Berkeley County Prosecuting Attorney Joseph Kinzer officially announced he is seeking that appointment. Kinzer has served as a prosecuting attorney and assistant prosecuting attorney in Berkeley County. For the Panhandle News Network, I'm Marcia Kovalik.
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10: Here's your Panhandle News Network forecast. Today will be very warm with a mix of clouds and sun, possibly experiencing a thunderstorm in some areas this afternoon. The high temperature will reach 89 tonight. Expect a few showers in the evening with partly cloudy skies otherwise. The low will be around 67. With your exclusive 95.9 Big Dog AccuWeather forecast, I'm meteorologist Joe Lundberg.
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I'm Bob Steele from Keeneysville to Bunker Hill, Fairfield to Leetown. 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

95.9 The Big Dog. My baby likes to rock like a boogie woogie choo choo chain. That's the Tractors. And of course, man, great stuff from back in 1994 there. Whenever you hear that incredible music, you know you got it locked at 95.9 The Big Dog. Playing genuine country gold, the best from the 80s, the 90s, a little 70s and 60s thrown in. And then we give you those hour long 60 minute music blocks. Yeah. 9, noon, and 3. Next one coming up with Heather at noon. 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You're not going to want to miss it. 60 minutes back to back to back to back to back. Great music. 9, noon, and 3 every weekday. I'm Bob Steele. I'm out of here. Heather is up next. Have a great day, dogs. Live it up. Don't live it up so high you can't live it down.

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2: 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Ronaldo!
1: That goal, the first of two for Ronaldo in Portugal's 5-0 win over Uzbekistan. Ronaldo now becomes the only player in World Cup history to score a goal in six different World Cups. Baltimore Orioles baseball on this afternoon on the Panhandle News Network, WEPM Martinsburg and WCST Berkeley Springs. 4:07 first pitch as the Orioles wrap up their West Coast trip with their series at the Los Angeles Angels. Trey Gibson scheduled to get the ball today for Baltimore. Jose Soriano scheduled to pitch today for the Angels. With sports, I'm Parker Stone.
3: Here's your Panhandle News Network forecast. This afternoon will be very warm with a mix of clouds and sun reaching a high of 87. Tonight, expect a few showers in the evening. Otherwise, it will be partly cloudy with a low of 67. With your exclusive 95.9 Big Dog AccuWeather forecast, I'm meteorologist Joe Lundberg.

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1: With the first pick in the 2026 NBA Draft, the Washington Wizards select Anise Dibansa Jr. from Brigham Young University.
2: BYU forward A.J. Dibansa, the number one overall pick to the Washington Wizards in the 2026 NBA Draft. He now joins a Washington core led by veteran All-Star guard Trae Young and forward Anthony Davis. Here's Dibansa talking about how he fits in Washington.
3: I think I bring versatility. Obviously, them re-signing Trae, having AD, I mean, I think I could just fit in as like an off-ball guy that can just score in different ways, score in transition, score off the catch, score off the dribble. But also just, I mean, they challenged me when they talked to me saying, like, if we pick you, we want you to play defense 94 feet and pick up. So I definitely bring that too.
2: With sports, I'm Parker Stone.
4: Here's your Panhandle News Network forecast. This afternoon will be very warm with a mix of clouds and sun reaching a high of 87. Tonight, expect a few showers in the evening. Otherwise, it will be partly cloudy with a low of 67. With your exclusive 95.9 Big Dog AccuWeather forecast, I'm meteorologist Joe Lundberg.
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Oh, you know it. 420. 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

Darling, I've wasted a lot of years not seeing the real you. 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And I never took the time to let you know. 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

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It's the Inside Skinny from the Music City and a whole lot more. Right here on 95.9, the big dog.

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3: With the first pick in the 2026 NBA Draft, the Washington Wizards select Anise Dibansa Jr. from Brigham Young University.
4: BYU forward A.J. Dibansa, the number one overall pick to the Washington Wizards in the 2026 NBA Draft. He now joins a Washington core led by veteran All-Star guard Trae Young and forward Anthony Davis. Here's Dibansa talking about how he fits in Washington.
5: So I think I bring versatility. Obviously, them re-signing Trae, having AD. I mean, I think I can just fit in as like an off-ball guy that can just score in different ways, score in transition, score off the catch, score off the dribble. But also just, I mean, they challenged me when they talked to me saying, like, if we pick you, we want you to play defense 94 feet and pick up. Also, I definitely bring that too.
4: With sports, I'm Parker Stone.
6: Here's your Panhandle News Network forecast. This afternoon will be very warm with clouds on the rise, reaching a high of 87. Tonight, expect a few showers early on, then becoming partly cloudy with a low of 67. Tomorrow will bring a mix of clouds and sun with a chance of a thunderstorm, feeling humid with a high of 86. 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

0: 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It is the 420 funny every weekday. At what time? You've got it. 420. A little bit of comedy to get you through your afternoon commute. And it happens right here on 95.9, the big dog.
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Summertime and the living is easy. 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
1: With the first pick in the 2026 NBA Draft, the Washington Wizards select Anise Dibansa Jr. from Brigham Young University.
2: BYU forward A.J. Dibansa, the number one overall pick to the Washington Wizards in the 2026 NBA Draft. He now joins a Washington core led by veteran All-Star guard Trae Young and forward Anthony Davis. Here's Dibansa talking about how he fits in Washington.
3: So I think I bring versatility. Obviously, them re-signing Trae, having AD, I mean, I think I can just fit in as like an off-ball guy that can just score in different ways, score in transition, score off the catch, score off the dribble. But also just, I mean, they challenged me when they talked to me saying, like, if we pick you, we want you to play defense 94 feet and pick up. So I definitely bring that too.
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4: Here's your Panhandle News Network forecast. This afternoon will be very warm with clouds on the rise, reaching a high of 87. Tonight, expect a few showers early on, then becoming partly cloudy with a low of 67. Tomorrow will bring a mix of clouds and sun with a chance of a thunderstorm, feeling humid with a high of 86. With your exclusive 95.9 Big Dog AccuWeather forecast, I'm meteorologist Joe Lundberg.
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95.9, the big dog. It is the Nashville Notebook every weekday morning at 7:05 with Bob Steele. It's the Inside Skinny from the Music City and a whole lot more. And it only happens right here on 95.9, the big dog.

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6: With the first pick in the 2026 NBA Draft, the Washington Wizards select Anise Dibansa Jr. from Brigham Young University.
7: BYU forward A.J. Dibansa, the number one overall pick to the Washington Wizards in the 2026 NBA Draft. He now joins a Washington core led by veteran All-Star guard Trae Young and forward Anthony Davis. Here's Dibansa talking about how he fits in Washington.
8: I think I bring versatility. Obviously, them re-signing Trae, having AD. I mean, I think I could just fit in as like an off-ball guy that can just score in different ways, score in transition, score off the catch, score off the dribble. But also just, I mean, they challenged me when they talked to me saying, like, if we pick you, we want you to play defense 94 feet and pick up. Also, I definitely bring that too.
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10: Here's your Panhandle News Network forecast. This afternoon will be very warm with clouds on the rise, reaching a high of 87. Tonight, expect a few showers early on, then becoming partly cloudy with a low of 67. Tomorrow will bring a mix of clouds and sun with a chance of a thunderstorm, feeling humid with a high of 86. With your exclusive 95.9 Big Dog AccuWeather forecast, I'm meteorologist Joe Lundberg.
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That's Blake Shelton, and this is 95.9 The Big Dog. We are your home for genuine country gold. I am Daniel Woods. This is The Big Dog Ride Home, which means we're playing 60 minutes in a row, brought to you by Johnson & Johnson Heating, Air Conditioning, and Plumbing. Yeah!

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This is your home for genuine country gold, but it does not stop there. Because, folks, we've got all kinds of good stuff coming for you, including this 60-minute nonstop music block right now. But we've got your news, sports, weather, traffic updates, and we've got some opportunities for you to get a laugh. Because, well, the 420 funnies coming up next hour. Big Dog Dummy at 4:50. 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
1: 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And we're wrapping up another 60-minute nonstop music block. 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And you know what comes at the end of a 60-minute nonstop music block? 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It's time for Tailgate Grilling with Sizzlin' Scotty.
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1: Here's your Panhandle News Network forecast. Tonight, expect a few showers early on, then becoming partly cloudy. The temperature will drop to 67. Tomorrow, anticipate a mix of clouds and sun with a chance of a thunderstorm, making it feel humid. The high will reach 86. With your exclusive 95.9 Big Dog AccuWeather forecast, I'm meteorologist Jason Caterina.

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0: How about some Trisha Yearwood on 95.9 The Big Dog, your home for genuine country. Gold, 4 o'clock hour getting started right now, which means there's a whole lot of funny on the way. The 420 funny, to be exact. That's coming up in just a few minutes. Big Dog Dummy touches down at 4:50. It's all on The Big Dog.
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1: 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On 81, traffic is okay on the northbound side between Winchester, Martinsburg, Hagerstown, a little bit heavy at Halfway Boulevard. There was a crash on the southbound side of 81 before you got to Tabler Station Road. They got that one moved out of the roadway. It's okay now. 70 westbound. Traffic slows before 355 over to 340 and then Braddock Heights. There's an accident after Braddock Heights, but before you get into Myersville. So traffic is going to slow on the approach with the distraction. After that, you're going to be fine. Hagerstown to Hancock, 15. Heavy out of Luckett's, heavy at Point of Rocks, heavy at Mountville Road, Route 9. Already busy at the Berlin Turnpike, but the rest of the ride to Charlestown and Martinsburg, you're fine. I'm Allie Oakley with traffic.

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0: See the alligator all awaiting nearby. Sooner or later they know I'm gonna try. When she waved from the bank, don't you know I know it's a goodbye fishing line. See you a while ago. With a Louisiana woman waiting on the other side.

0: That's Jody Messina, 95.9 The Big Dog, your home for genuine country gold. And the time has come for us to give you a little bit of a laugh. It's almost the end of the week. It's Friday Eve, as I like to say around these parts. And it's time for the 420 Funny.
1: Now I have a cat. Any cat owners? Yeah. I love my cat. I don't know if other cat owners have experienced this. Whenever I play with my cat, in the middle of playing, she'll stop and react to another presence that's in the room that she clearly sees and hears. And then she'll follow it across the room. And then at one point, I assume it vanishes because she goes back to playing with me like nothing happened. And it's unnerving, all right? Because I'm brushing up against the netherworld. I have friends who go, I wish my kitty could talk. I don't, because if my cat could talk, it would be three things: annoying, and then terrifying, and then annoying again. That's all it would be all day. You know, I like that little chicken treat you gave me. I'll have another chicken treat. If you have another chicken treat, I'll eat another chicken treat. Is that treat? Oh, demon just came in the room. It's walking across the room. It has a coyote head. Now the coyote head is splitting open. It's two baby heads. Now it's pointing at you. Now it's gone. Hey, you have another chicken treat?
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3: 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On 81, traffic is going to slow 50 to ride up past Route 7. Traffic is going to slow through Martinsburg and Williamsport off and on to get into Hagerstown. 70 westbound, traffic slows Patrick Street over to 340. After that, to Hagerstown to Hancock, traffic's pretty good right now. 15, Leesburg to Luckett's very heavy. Then you're going to slow when you get to St. Clair Lane, and that's going to take you up toward Point of Rocks. Route 9 slowing down when you get to the Berlin Turnpike before Hillsborough Road to Harper's Ferry Road, then the rest of the ride to Charlestown and Martinsburg. Traffic's doing fine. On the westbound side of 340, pretty heavy in Harper's Ferry as well as Charlestown. I'm Allie Oakley with traffic.

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3: Here's your Panhandle News Network forecast. Tonight, expect a few showers early on, then becoming partly cloudy. The temperature will drop to 67. Tomorrow, anticipate a mix of clouds and sun with a chance of a thunderstorm, making it feel humid. The high will reach 86. With your exclusive 95.9 Big Dog AccuWeather forecast, I'm meteorologist Jason Caterina.

knows the best thing that he can do is just look her in the eye and beg for mercy and face the bitter truth. 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
2: 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On 81 between Winchester, Martinsburg, and Hagerstown, I don't see accidents, but there is one on the southbound side of 81 south of the Maryland PA line with the northbound side slowing past it. 70 westbound traffic is going to be pretty heavy through Frederick, 355 over to 340, and then after Braddock Heights, there was an accident. The rest of the ride to Hagerstown and Hancock, it's good. 15 leaving Leesburg, it's heavy. The bypass after the Greenway, but closer to King Street, there is an accident. On 15 leaving Leesburg, going up toward White's Ferry, traffic's pretty heavy. Heavy in Luckett's, heavy St. Clair Lane to Point of Rocks and Mountville Road. Route 9, you're lined up for the Berlin Turnpike. The rest of the ride to Charlestown and Martinsburg, you're good. I'm Allie Oakley with traffic.
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1: 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Away go troubles down the drain. All right, this is just an example of not learning your lesson. Pretty simple. A 23-year-old man in Florida named Jeffrey Vasquez left jail after posting bail, strolled through the courthouse parking lot, spotted an unattended SUV with the keys inside, and decided that he'd been given a second chance by society to commit that Grand Theft Auto. He stole the SUV and led deputies on a high-speed chase, which was his second in less than a week. You guessed it, that's why he was in jail in the first place. 3 days earlier, he'd been picked up for DUI after a chase that got up to 125 miles per hour. This time, he was caught and hauled back to the same jail where he's facing a whole bunch of new charges, including a theft charge for stealing an iPhone charger from another vehicle just before he stole the SUV. Now that is an insatiable urge for trouble. And that is the Big Dog Dummy, brought to you by Roto-Rooter.
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3: 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You've got a crash at 50. Traffic is going to be backed up to 37. Beyond that, traffic is going to slow through Martinsburg at Route 9 through the construction zone at Tavern Road. And traffic slows before the Potomac River to ride into Hagerstown. There was a crash on the southbound side of 81 south of Greencastle. And now we've got wind south of the Maryland PA line. 70 westbound, traffic slows from right around Patrick Street to 340. And then after that, you're fine. Hagerstown to Hancock. On 15, traffic is going to slow out of Leesburg to Point of Rocks. Route 9 lining up at the Berlin Turnpike, Hillsborough, Cider Mill Road to Harper's Ferry Road. I'm Allie Oakley with traffic.
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4: The Valley Link Transmission Line project will be the subject of an open house planned on Tuesday from 4 to 7:30 p.m. at the Student Center on Shepherd University's campus. Those representing power line transmission projects have said recently on TalkLine the transmission line expansion is necessary to shore up the grid. Groups like Jefferson County Volt and WADI, or West Virginians Against Transmission Line Injustice, have their concerns. Here's WADI's Karen Newman.
5: Valley North released their maps yesterday. Anyone can go and look.

0: at the maps on VLTransmission.com, VL Valley Link Transmission.com. And there are little route segments all over Jefferson County and parts of Berkeley, like Bunker Hill, Glengarry, Jaredstown. It's all concentrated in that area. And there are all these different options of where they could put this thing.
1: Karen Newman was a guest on Thursday's Panhandle Live. The town of Bath is responding to a social media post questioning water safety in town. They say they get their water quality tested by a local health department. You can read more in an article at panhandlenewsnetwork.com. David Trone has conceded to April McLean Delaney in the 6th District Democrat primary. That primary was Tuesday. For the Panhandle News Network, I'm Marcia Kovalik.
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3: With the first pick in the 2026 NBA Draft, the Washington Wizards select Anise Dibansa Jr. from Brigham Young University.
4: BYU forward A.J. Dibansa, the number one overall pick to the Washington Wizards in the 2026 NBA Draft. He now joins a Washington core led by veteran All-Star guard Trae Young and forward Anthony Davis. Here's Dibansa talking about how he fits in Washington.
5: I think I bring versatility. Obviously, them re-signing Trae, having AD, I mean, I think I can just fit in as like an off-ball guy that can just score in different ways, score in transition, score off the catch, score off the dribble. But also just, I mean, they challenged me when they talked to me saying, like, if we pick you, we want you to play defense 94 feet and pick up. So I definitely bring that too.
4: With sports, I'm Parker Stone.
6: Here's your Panhandle News Network forecast. Tonight, expect a few showers early on, then becoming partly cloudy. The temperature will drop to 67. Tomorrow, anticipate a mix of clouds and sun with a chance of a thunderstorm, making it feel humid. The high will reach 86. With your exclusive 95.9 Big Dog AccuWeather forecast, I'm meteorologist Jason Caterina.

baby, she's a Chippewa. 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
2: 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On 81 northbound at 50, that accident getting moved out of the way enough where traffic gets by. Unfortunately, traffic is backed up out of Stevens City now and heavy through Martinsburg because we've had the construction zone north of King Street. And then you're going to slow, leaving Falling Waters to get past 70. Southbound side of 81, traffic slows before Mogginsville to get past 40. 70 westbound, traffic slows after Patrick Street to 340, and then again, Downsville Pike to 81, and then you're fine to Hancock. 15 at Leesburg, it's heavy. Pockets starting before you get to Sphinx Ferry Road, and that takes you up to Point of Rocks, heavy at Mountville Road. Route 9, you're lined up for the Berlin Turnpike, Hillsboro, Harper's Ferry Road, then you're fine Charlestown to Martinsburg. I'm Allie Oakley with traffic.

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1: Life on the farm was kind of laid back, ain't much an old country boy like me can't hack. 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

0: 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We are your home for genuine country gold, and we're taking your request right now on the 5 o'clock traffic jam at 855-959-3294, 855-959-DAWG. And I have a request for you, because there's just a couple of days left for you to take advantage of this opportunity, because if you know a local veteran or active duty military member that could use a brand new roof absolutely free, Titan Roofing's 6th annual Veteran Roof Giveaway is awarding 2 free roofs to deserving local heroes in our community. 1 GAF shingle roof and 1 metal roof. 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
2: 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So look, if you're riding on 81 northbound, there was this crash at 50 in Winchester, and so traffic is still very heavy coming up out of Stephen City, but it will be in pockets with that accident now moved out of the way. Traffic's still heavy at Route 11 on the north side of Winchester as well. Still, the construction zone exists south of Hedgesville Road on southbound 81, so we're heavy there. Heavy on the northbound side, Williamsport to ride up to 70. And the southbound side, it's pockets of traffic before Mogginsville to ride to Halfway Boulevard. 70 westbound, traffic's heavy, 355 over to 340. Then you got more delays on the approach to Downsville Pike. After that, to Hancock, it's good. 15 leaving Leesburg, heavy. Heavy north of Luckett's to Point of Rocks Road and Route 9. You're lined up for the Berlin Turnpike, Hillsboro, Harper's Ferry Road, and then into Charlestown. Traffic's okay. I'm Allie Oakley with traffic.
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Yeah, you. Quit listening to those wannabe country stations from iHeartRadio. 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

0: Little Carlene Carter for you on 95.9 The Big Dog. You're home for genuine country gold. 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
2: 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On 81 northbound, it's going to be pretty heavy from 37 to Route 11 on the north side of Winchester. Earlier crashes cleared. Southbound side of 81, you've got that slower traffic at Hedgesville Road. And northbound side is going to slow out of Williamsport to 70. Southbound side traffic slows at 40, and then before Halfway Boulevard to ride past Route 11 in Williamsport. 70 westbound traffic slows from right around 355 or just before that over to 340, and some delays after 40 to Downsville.

0: Pike. New crash on the westbound side of 70. It's after you pass Greencastle Pike, but well before you get to Clear Spring, so some pretty big delays there. I'm Allie Oakley with traffic.
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0: 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Yes, Jersey Mike's coming up this Friday. That's tomorrow, 9 a.m. Get 50% off on Jersey Mike's. $50 worth of Jersey Mike's subs for just $25. 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It's just that easy from 95.9 The Big Dog.
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2: 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Northbound side of 81. Traffic is going to slow before you get to Route 50 to Route 11 on the north side of Winchester. There was a long-standing accident at 50, and they moved it out of the way. It's created some merge issues for 50 itself to get onto 81, so it's pretty tough. There was a crash northbound 81 north of Route 11. It's off to the side. And now we've got this crash on Old Charlestown Road before you get to Gun Club Road. 70 westbound, traffic slows through Frederick, and then you're fine into Hagerstown. There was a crash on the westbound side after Greencastle Pike, so traffic's still seeing some residual delays there. 15 heavy out of Leesburg, Luckett's to Point of Rocks, Route 9 lining up at the Berlin Turnpike, Hillsborough Road to a crash that's after Harper's Ferry Road. I'm Allie Oakley with traffic.
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3: The Valley Link Transmission Line project will be the subject of an open house planned on Tuesday from 4 to 7:30 p.m. at the Student Center on Shepherd University's campus. Those representing power line transmission projects have said recently on Talkline the transmission line expansion is necessary to shore up the grid. Groups like Jefferson County Volt and WADI, or West Virginians Against Transmission Line Injustice, have their concerns. Here's WADI's Karen Newman.
4: Valley North released their maps yesterday. Anyone can go and look at the maps on vltransmission.com, vlvalleylinktransmission.com. And there are little route segments all over Jefferson County and parts of Berkeley, like Bunker Hill, Glengarry, Jaredstown. It's all concentrated in that area. And there are all these different options of where they could put this thing.
3: Karen Newman was a guest on Thursday's Panhandle Live. The town of Bath is responding to a social media post questioning water safety in town. They say they get their water quality tested by a local health department. You can read more in an article at panhandlenewsnetwork.com. David Trone has conceded to April McLean Delaney in the 6th District Democrat primary. That primary was Tuesday. For the Panhandle News Network, I'm Marcia Kovalik.
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5: With the first pick in the 2026 NBA Draft, the Washington Wizards select Anise Dibansa Jr. from Brigham Young University.
6: BYU forward A.J. Dibansa, the number one overall pick to the Washington Wizards in the 2026 NBA Draft. He now joins a Washington core led by veteran All-Star guard Trae Young and forward Anthony Davis. Here's Dibansa talking about how he fits in Washington.
7: I think I bring versatility. Obviously, them re-signing Trae, having AD. I mean, I think I can just fit in as like an off-ball guy. I can just score in different ways, score in transition, score off the catch, score off the dribble. But also just, I mean, they challenged me when they talked to me saying, like, if we pick you, we want you to play defense 94 feet and pick up. So I definitely bring that too.
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8: Here's your Panhandle News Network forecast. Tonight, expect a few showers early on, then becoming partly cloudy. The temperature will drop to 67. Tomorrow, anticipate a mix of clouds and sun with a chance of a thunderstorm, making it feel humid. The high will reach 86. With your exclusive 95.9 Big Dog AccuWeather forecast, I'm meteorologist Jason Caterina.

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0: Randy Travis opening up the final hour of this here Big Dog Ride Home. I'm Daniel Woods. I'm with you all the way until 7 o'clock tonight on this Friday Eve. So let's get it rolling with a little Jerry Reed.
1: Well, my throat was dry and it was getting late. I was at this bar on an interstate when a guy with this bird on his shoulder walked through the door. Yeah. He proceeded to tell me the wildest thing. He said, "Sir, this bird of mine can sing like no other bird you have ever heard before." Well, I kind of looked at the guy and said, "Oh, really?"

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1: 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On 81 northbound, it's still pretty heavy through Winchester before you get to Route 50. On your way to Route 11 on the north side of Winchester, earlier crashes moved out of the roadway. Now, Old Charlestown Road after Gun Club Road. And before you get to the river, the creek, rather, you're going to find that traffic slows because of a crash there. On 81 southbound, they still have that road work after Hedgesville Road, so we're still seeing those residual delays. Southbound 81 slows before 70 to ride toward Route 11 in Williamsport. 70 westbound, the crash after Greencastle Pike picked up out of the roadway. 15, it's heavy. Luckett's to Point of Rocks. Route 9 lining up at the Berlin Turnpike, and now we've got a crash after Harper's Ferry Road. You're jammed well before Hillsboro. I'm Allie Oakley with traffic.
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Here's your Panhandle News Network forecast. Tonight, expect a few showers early on, then becoming partly cloudy. The temperature will drop to 67. Tomorrow, anticipate a mix of clouds and sun with a chance of a thunderstorm, making it feel humid. The high will reach 86. With your exclusive 95.9 Big Dog AccuWeather forecast, I'm meteorologist Jason Caterina.

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0: 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That's when they bring in a dog or cat that needs a forever home. 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

0: Joe Diffie on 95.9 The Big Dog, your home for genuine country gold. Getting ready to close up shop on this Friday Eve edition of the Big Dog Ride Home. We're almost to Friday, folks. We're almost to the end of June. It's crazy to think about. July, just a couple of days away. But we're going to keep you rocking with genuine country gold in the meantime, and even beyond that, because that's what we do around here. I'll talk to you tomorrow. TJ Allen's coming up next, 7 to midnight, but until tomorrow, that's Thursday. I've been Daniel Woods, and I am out of here.
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0: 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Anyone can go and look at the maps on VLTransmission.com, VL Valley Link Transmission.com. And there are little route segments all over Jefferson County and parts of Berkeley, like Bunker Hill, Glengarry, Jaredstown. It's all concentrated in that area. And there are all these different options of where they could put this thing.
1: Karen Newman was a guest on Thursday's Panhandle Live. The town of Bath is responding to a social media post questioning water safety in town. They say they get their water quality tested by a local health department. You can read more in an article at panhandlenewsnetwork.com. David Trone has conceded to April McLean Delaney in the 6th District Democrat primary. That primary was Tuesday. For the Panhandle News Network, I'm Marcia Kovalik.
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3: With the first pick in the 2026 NBA Draft, the Washington Wizards select Anise Dibansa Jr. from Brigham Young University.
4: BYU forward A.J. Dibansa, the number one overall pick to the Washington Wizards in the 2026 NBA Draft. He now joins a Washington core led by veteran All-Star guard Trae Young and forward Anthony Davis. Here's Dibansa talking about how he fits in Washington.
5: I think I bring versatility. Obviously, them re-signing Trae, having AD. I mean, I think I can just fit in as like an off-ball guy that can just score in different ways, score in transition, score off the catch, score off the dribble. But also just, I mean, they challenged me when they talked to me saying, like, if we pick you, we want you to play defense 94 feet and pick up. So I definitely bring that too.
4: With sports, I'm Parker Stone.
6: Here's your Panhandle News Network forecast. Tonight, expect a few showers early on, then becoming partly cloudy. The temperature will drop to 67. Tomorrow, anticipate a mix of clouds and sun with a chance of a thunderstorm, making it feel humid. The high will reach 86. With your exclusive 95.9 Big Dog AccuWeather forecast, I'm meteorologist Jason Caterina.

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